mysterious scribblings? A secret code? No. Poems, no less. 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The laddie reckons himself a poet. Money gets back. I'm all right, Jack. Keep your hands off my stack. New car, caviar, four-star daydream. Think I'll buy me a football team. Absolute rubbish, laddie. Get on with your work. Repeat after me. An acre is the area of a rectangle.

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1: Now greetings to the world. Why is the one called Bruno Mars alongside Gang to the Zilla?

young boy. I saw that moon mutiny on the mountain, stared my iron man of grandma, and I felt a yearning for that great adventure.

the O2 messaging service. The person you are calling is unable to take your call. Please leave your message after the tone. To re-record your message, key hash at any time.

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1: Buen día, son 9 horas en California.